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We're always on the lookout for good people to join the team in all areas of the radio station. 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

And good morning. Welcome to Reeling in the Years with Ron on a Sunday. Thanks for coming along for this wonderful journey. You know, you find out something new every day. I was doing a little bit of research for trivia the other day, and I never even knew that Buddy Holly and the Crickets actually toured Australia. I wasn't aware of it. I thought he only had a career that was quite short. It was cut short by the plane crash. But I found out that in the late 50s,

99.7 Bridge FM. Little Richard there. Good golly, Miss Molly. Let's go from one extreme to another, from a little bit of Little Richard to a lot more of Tom Jones.